shoot. What's the difference between me and you? I got a wife and a kid and she just turned 2. Take a look at her pic, ain't she just beautiful? What the hell we fighting for? Who is it we dying for? Our families just keep crying more. Now we looking to the Lord. Who is the enemy? Put the gun

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These streets are far from black and white. 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There's only darkness down the road, but you're the light that's shining through silver and gold. And I know I'll always be alright.

was years ago. Don't wanna be anywhere but you. 10 years that have gone so fast. No one thought that we would last. Wouldn't

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I always thought I'd go first. You were the brave one, the gentle one.